0: Bad Bunny, 97.7 and 98.3 K-Win. What's up, man? Louis Cruz. I told you the story about French Montana reaching out to that New York City cab driver whose cab was destroyed when New York Knicks fans celebrated the New York Knicks winning the NBA Finals by jumping up and down on the cab driver's car and just destroying the car, right? And this guy's means of making a living. Well, now we know that French Montana, out of the goodness of his heart, wrote a check for $75,000 and gave it to that cab driver, yeah, to help him out for at least, I guess, at least 6 months worth of living expenses, right, while he gets back up on his feet. So French Montana, when he was talking about this, he said that the cab driver was so shaken up by what happened that he doesn't even want to drive a taxi anymore. So yeah, French Montana is just hoping that, you know what, the financial support gives this guy time to figure out his next move. And then French Montana went on to talk about his father, who drove a cab after immigrating, you know, here to America. So that's what made the viral footage of, you know, watching this cab driver, watching his livelihood go down the drain because all these people are destroying his car, right? So that's what, that's really what got to French Montana. So shout out Frenchie for doing that, man. That's very cool. Stick around. Drizzy Drake on the way and music from Boss Man D-Lo coming up.
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0: We're playing a K-Win texting trivia. I'm calling back the winner right now. Gabby, what are you doing?
1: Oh, just dropping my daughter off at school.
0: Oh, right on. Where does she go to school?
1: Oh, she goes to North Elementary.
0: Well, hopefully she has a good day at school. And I know you're going to have a great day because you know the answer to this one. What was the number one movie in the country and it broke all the records for the year so far?
1: It was Toy Story 5.
0: Yes, you're a winner!
1: Woo! All right!
0: Yes, we're going to hook it up with four tickets, a family four-pack of tickets to Six Flags Hurricane Harbor in Concord.
1: Awesome.
0: Yeah, your daughter's definitely going to love that.
1: Oh, yeah. She's going to freak out.
0: Now, do you go on the water slides, too, or do you just hang out and watch?
1: Oh, I definitely go on the water slides.
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Louie Cruz, I am out the door making room for Tino Cochino. 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
0: All right, let's jump into the program, baby. What up, Tino in the building. Serena, Nicasio, Matt, and you. So thanks for tuning in. We got a lot to get to, man. We'll kick things off with real talk. If you're new to the show, basically, we keep it real and talk about our life, things that we're going through, maybe something we saw online that made us feel some type of way. And then, obviously, we open up the phones and let you weigh in and share your thoughts. So we'll get into today's real talk topic next on Tino Cochino Radio. 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
1: Who you with?
0: On the couch with my favorite Santa. I was about to, but you convinced us. Should I decorate her walls or log off to Pinterest? 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Even if I fall

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1: All right, so today's show is going to be a little interesting because I'm going to be solo, man. I'm checking in. I'm on the road. I'm doing a show for my hotel. It's been such a long past few days, man. I've been traveling the country and doing these comedy shows and bouncing around. And, you know, flights start getting messed up. And sometimes you just get stuck and delays and all this, that, and the other stuff that you don't care about. But just know I'm committed to you guys, man. So we're going to give you a show from the road. There's a lot to get to. So just turn up, hang out. Let me get situated in the room. Tino Cochino Radio, live from the road. Don't move.

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1: So we talk about dating a lot here at Tino Cochino Radio for a ton of reasons. One, I feel like it's a weird time for it in general in 2026, right? And on top of that, I mean, I just went through a divorce. And when it comes to, you know, just getting back out there and meeting people, it's just, I don't know, man. I'm learning very quickly that there's an interesting group of single people out there, and I don't know if we're all looking for the same things. So when I find something that seems interesting to me, I want to share it with you guys. And apparently, more and more single women are looking for this type of boyfriend, and it's apparently a major green flag. 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
8: 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Hear from some of the most fascinating people in pop culture today. Whether it's Facebook, Instagram, Twitter, and TikTok, news about your favorite stars, or studies that will blow your mind, we've got you covered. The Topical Fruit, citrus.

in 2026 can be a little, it can make you anxious, right? Like an unanswered text can sometimes send you into a full-blown spiral, and then an Instagram like makes you think, oh my God, they might be into me. But what if it's on a stranger's photo and you see that the person you're talking to liked it? Now is your mind going to be in a whole different place? I get it, man. It's a weird time. So I came across this. It's an article by Marissa Montazzo at the New York Post. And basically, she said a Luddite boyfriend is what you need, ladies. This is a modern lover who keeps his digital footprint to a minimum, basically ditching social media and dialing down screen time in favor of real life connection. So in relationship terms, this would be considered a green flag, according to single women. Basically, less thirst traps, not worried about a follower count or who's following me and things like that. You know, it's just someone that's trying to be more in the present. I feel like, depending on how old you are, that could be very tough, because I feel like the youth is 1,000% just dialed into their cell phones. And then even like for older people, I literally see couples, husbands and wives, at restaurants all the time, not talking to each other on their phone. Now, I will tell you, I saw that there's a big trend amongst Gen Z where they're leaving their phones at home. I guess this is towards like the later end of Gen Z, but they're leaving their phones at home or in the car, or basically not taking them out, because same thing, they just want to have personal conversation. But the problem with that, they don't know how to have dating conversations in person. They want to keep that on social, but just real life events and being out, they're trying to not have the phones involved. To me, we're at a point, I think everything that you do on your phone is like your resume, right? But with that being said, on your resume, you only put your highlights. And like, hey, this is why I'm good, and this is why I'm shiny and new, and this is why you need me. So I think the in-person stuff is the most important. I don't know, man. I'm curious to get your thoughts on it and how you're kind of navigating the dating world in 2026. I've got a podcast about the entire thing. It's called Laugh and Love. If you want to stream it, you can do that now. Instagram at Tino Cochino. Click the link in my bio, or just wherever you stream your favorite podcast, all you got to do is search for Tino Cochino Laugh at Love. Coming up next. You know what? Actually, perfect segue. I had someone reach out to me, and on one of the previous episodes of the podcast, I had talked about things you should talk about on a first date, like beyond the same just blah, blah, blah, right? Like the, hey, so what's your favorite color type of questions? And she sent me some very, I don't know, I thought they were thought-provoking questions. I'll share them with you next. Tino Cochino.

0: What questions should you actually ask on a first date that are going to be thought-provoking? Not the same, what's your favorite color? What's your dream car, right? I talked about this on the latest episode of my new dating podcast, Laugh at Love, and Natalia reached out, and she said, well, let me hit you with a few of my questions. Number one, I would want to know if you ate dirt as a kid and drank water out of the manguera, if you colored in between the lines or outside the lines in a coloring book. I want to know what you lacked growing up and what was abundant. What was your favorite childhood memory or a memory that changed your life? What about an embarrassing moment that constantly replays in your head and why? Even if you can't change anything about it. Where is it that you find peace during the chaos? That's the type of stuff I want to talk about. I feel like that's what would make me want to date again, because it puts you both in a vulnerable state where you have to let your guard down a bit in order to really get to know each other. Get rid of that mask that people tend to carry around these days. I agree, 1,000%. Like, out of those questions, I really did like them all. As far as like coloring, with a coloring book, right? Outside the lines or between the lines? For me, 1,000% between the lines. If I went out the lines, I wanted to rip the thing up and throw it away. Hated it. It had to be perfect. What did I lack growing up? I feel like I lacked a family connection. Like, I was very tight with my grandmother because she raised me. But outside of that, it wasn't a ton. I answer all of them on the podcast, so you can check that out. But I'll give you one more. Where do I find peace during the chaos? I would say either getting a massage or the gym. Some form of self-care. Like, for the gym, I'm able to like go hard and not focus on whatever the issue is. Or while I'm getting a massage, I can completely zone out and just be in the woo-sah moment. So I don't know. I think they're good questions. If you want to hear my answers to all of them, or if you just want to, you know, jot them down and ask them to other people, I know there's a few of them. Again, go stream the podcast. It's out now. It's called Laugh at Love. Wherever you stream your favorite podcast, just search for Tino Cochino, Laugh at Love. If you are trying to, you know, just kind of work on yourself and figure out the ins and outs, I feel like a lot of time, like, self-reflection is important. Are you doing what is necessary to be the best version of you? I want to share this with you. I saw this online. I thought it was interesting. Science reveals what the perfect day really looks like. Share it with you next.
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2: All right, let's talk the perfect day. What does it actually look like? And this is all according to science, okay? It says you should be waking up at 6 a.m. and you should be waking up with natural light. By 7:15 a.m., you should eat a high-protein breakfast. By 8 a.m., you should start your most demanding work. That way you can truly just focus on it and get it out the way. By 10:30 a.m., you should take a short break outside. At 1 p.m., you should eat your lunch, and you should do it away from your screen. And it also suggests outside if possible. By 3:30 p.m., you should schedule collaborative or creative work, kind of to get your brain going since you're midway through the day. That makes sense. By 6 p.m., you should wind down with exercise or a walk. 7 p.m., eat an early light dinner. At 9 p.m., you should dim the light and put down the screens. And at 10 p.m., you should go to sleep. This actually sounds amazing. I really like the layout of the entire thing, and I kind of want to try it. I'm going to, and I'll keep you posted. The comments are funny because people always got something to say. Let me see. At underscore Paul underscore dot five said, a perfect day is when you wake up when you want and spend the day doing whatever it is that you want. Eat what you want. Go to sleep when you want, just so you can do it again the next day and every day after. Do what you want. This guy sounds like he's 12 years old. Like, I mean, obviously, yes, quality of life is important and doing what you want. But at the same time, some people have work and jobs and you got to figure that out. I think I honestly really like everything that they suggested. I think it's a win. I'm very curious, too, though. Like, what does your day to day look like and what works for you? I don't want to hear the story of, man, I don't ever get sleep because I got to do this, that and the other. That's not beneficial. Like, you have to get some actual sleep in, man. Sleep is so important, and I never believed that when I was a kid. I was just like, I'm just going to grind. I literally have IDGT tattooed on my left wrist, and it stood for I don't get tired. It now stands for I do get tired, because good God, man. I'm telling you, bro, life be life. But I mean, even now, that's why nobody else is on the show. I've been traveling nonstop for the comedy stuff. I ended up getting stuck in a city, and so I'm doing the show from my hotel room. But again, committed. I wanted to give you guys a show. So listen, man, we have so much more to get to. All you got to do is turn up, hang out with me. Don't leave me here alone, please. More Tino Cochino Radio is coming up next, including the biggest stories of the day inside the top three.

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0: Have you ever been attracted to a coworker? I'm sure you have at one point, right? Our listener Esmeralda is in this situation where she low-key, like, wants to pursue this dude, but at the same time, she's like, I don't know if it's going to mess things up at work, but then she also is thinking about this one-night stand situation. It's a whole thing. She reached out with a DM. I'm going to read it to you, and then we can talk about it together. Listener therapy is next on Tino Cochino Radio.

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1: Being attracted to a coworker and acting on it, right? Two very different scenarios. Our listener Esmeralda reached out. I'm going to read you the DM that she sent, and then we can kind of discuss this together. It's listener therapy. Let's dive in. She said, hey, Tino, I need some advice because I feel like I'm about to make a really bad decision, but part of me doesn't care. Listen, there's a guy that I work with, and I've had a crush on him for months. We flirt all the time. Everyone at work can notice it. We tease each other. We always make excuses to talk, and there's definitely chemistry there. The problem is that he just got out of a serious relationship not that long ago, and I've thought about telling him how I feel, but I'm worried that if he's not over his ex, I'll just end up being the rebound. I don't want to be somebody's distraction while they're getting over someone else. On top of that, we work together. If things get weird, I still have to see him every day. And here's where things get worse. This man is ridiculously attractive. Like, every time I see him, my common sense leaves my body. Part of me thinks maybe I should just have fun and stop overthinking it. We're both adults. If we're attracted to each other, maybe it doesn't need to be anything serious. But then I start wondering what happens afterward. Because if I cross that line, I don't know if I'd be okay with him seeing me as just a hookup. I really do like him. I don't just want to be a girl that he talks to while he's getting over somebody else. So now I'm stuck. Do I take my shot and see what happens? Do I leave it alone because we work together? Or am I setting myself up to get hurt by a guy who's not even fully available yet? Okay, that was a lot. So I want you to process it. And then when we come back, I had talked about something very similar to this, like a friends with benefits situation on my Instagram. Video went viral. Comments came in like crazy. I want to read some of them next, and maybe they can help point Esmeralda in the right situation. Right.

0: I'm Tino Goshino Radio. Your boy Tino checking in from a hotel room. Yeah, I'm on tour for the Love Bomb Comedy Tour all over the damn country. But I didn't want to give you guys some best of show. You know, I wanted to hit you with something new. And I was like, whatever, we'll do it from the hotel room. It's all good. So here we are. We're inside Listener Therapy. And Esmeralda reached out asking for advice. Basically, there's a guy that she's worked with and she's had a crush on him for a long time. I guess they flirt all the time. There's definitely chemistry and everyone at work notices what's going down. The problem is that he just got out of a serious relationship and she doesn't want to feel like a rebound. But she also doesn't want to miss her chance if he actually likes her. And I guess since they're always hanging out and she's got to see him every day, you know, she's worried if they do hook up and do a little one night stand or something like that, that it's going to be weird because now he might view her differently. So she's like, I don't know what to do, man. Do I shoot my shot? Do I leave it alone? To me, this is, it's very much like a friends with benefits situation, right? But I posted a video about this on my Instagram. It's still there. It's at Tino Cochino. It's pinned. It went viral. People in the comments just debating like, yo, is this a thing? Could I do it? Could I not do it? Very_itiful said, listen, someone is going to catch feelings if you do this. And maybe that's okay. But not all people that we are attracted to have feelings outside of that physical attraction. Could it be a healthy relationship? Maybe. Do you want to risk it? It's one of them things, right? I don't know. Rebecca with C_1 said, friends with benefits is possible. I have very strict rules to not catch feelings. And for me, one of those rules, it's got to be 4 sessions and that's it. We never see each other again and we will not date. Yoli_Olis said, listen, you can do this, but there can't be any kissing and no dates. You just do the thing and thank you. Evelyn G. Acevedo said, listen, I've been there. I've done that. We were both on the same page. Until this day, feelings were never caught. We kept it strictly physical. I'm very curious to see what you do with this, Esmeralda. Keep me posted. Instagram, @TinoCochino. Shoot me that DM. Let me know. And I don't know, man. Go to my Instagram again if you heard this right now and leave your thoughts on the whole friends with benefits situation. And I should do a video about hooking up with a coworker, actually. I'm going to get one of those locked in. So, go to my page, @TinoCochino, and share your thoughts and keep a lookout for the new video coming soon. Coming up next, celebrity gossip, tea time. Chris Brown says he is trying to get sexy as possible for the upcoming tour with Usher. We're talking all about it.
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10: Few people now have asked me about a TikTok trend that they've come across. It's called 75 Hard. The challenge was created by entrepreneur and author Andy Frisella, who calls it a, quote, transformative mental toughness program and an Ironman for your brain. So here's what it entails. Eat a structured diet with no alcohol, drink a gallon of water, read 10 pages of nonfiction, take a progress photo, and complete 2 45-minute workouts, one of them outdoors, every day for 75 days. Quite a challenge. We asked CNN fitness contributor Dana Santis about this, who reminded us that sustainable fitness isn't about punishment or proving discipline through extremes. It's about building habits that integrate into your lifestyle in a way that feels supportive and repeatable. If you ask me, that's going to be the key to long-term success. I'm Dr. Sanjay Gupta, helping you live a better life.
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0: So here at Tino Cochino Radio, we have something new that we started that's just been catching on, man. And I love that it is. See, here's the thing. I've been in radio forever, right? When I was 13, I started out as an intern. And for years, I've heard a bunch of the same bits, like just year after year after year after year, after city after city after city. And after a while, I was like, how do I make my own version of this? Like, everyone does it, but how can I be different? I was like, well, what if I just tell the truth and tell everyone that it's not real? And what if I acted out with all of my friends? And that's what we've done. There is no war. No, no, no. There are no roses. No, no. This is a battle of the Rosas. Hi! And it's coming up next.
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0: Okay, win.

0: What, you thought just because I'm on the road, we're not going to do the biggest bit to ever hit the radio airwaves? No, no, no. Ladies and gentlemen, we're at a point now where I have actual famous comedians complimenting this because they've heard it in different cities that they're in. And they're like, bro, I can't wait to hear the next one. This week, we have a very special edition. It's obviously much more than a war of any roses. This is a battle of the rosas. But today's even more special. Because obviously, we're in Pride Month, and we're all about being inclusive. Ladies and gentlemen, today, this is Battle of the Brosas. Hi! We have Mateo on the line. Oh, I forgot my character. We have Mateo. I'm on the road, I'd be forgetting. We have Mateo on the line, and he thinks that his man, Pedro, might be cheating on more than his workout and diet plan. Mateo, ¿qué pasó, compa?
1: Hola, estoy muy triste.
0: Ay, let's unpack this. Treat it like luggage, maybe a nice little tumi. What's been happening? You said that it's about his trainer at the gym, no?
1: Yeah, his name's Dylan. Emphasis on the D.
0: Of course it is. All right, so tell me about Dylan. What's going on?
1: Every night when Pedro comes home from the gym, it's Dylan this, Dylan that, and Dylan thinks I should eat more protein. He has no idea my protein intake.
0: At this point, it sounds like Dylan's raising him, right?
1: He's raising something.
0: You're better than this and Serena. I don't know what's going on. Is there anything else?
1: And he compliments this gringo constantly. I don't know what his problem is.
0: Well, hold on. Maybe it's just being nice. Give me an example. What are some of the compliments that he's used?
1: Well, he touches my arms and he goes, oh, Dylan has much bigger triceps than you, Mateo. And that really hurts my feelings.
0: But how is that a compliment? It sounds like he's just shaming you.
1: Yes, it's both compliment and shame. He knows I'm not good with my tricep workouts.
0: That's not a trainer. That sounds like a Yelp review. Okay, listen, Mateo, you told me off the air that after workouts, they go to happy hour?
1: See, all the time, and I'm never invited.
0: That's weird.
1: I know.
0: Okay, listen, fair question. Have you told Pedro that this connection bothers you?
2: Hold on, what do you want?
0: Oh, no, Matt's kid just walked in and screwed up the entire bit.
3: Like,
0: what is going on in there?
3: I'll be in a second, buddy. Go out.
0: And
3: who is that strange man?
0: There's gonna be some explaining to do.
2: I'm sorry, where are we at?
0: Daddy, who's that man in my bedroom? Okay, get back on track. Mateo, what does Pedro say when you accuse him of cheating?
1: Well, if he says I'm just being insecure.
0: Aye, that's just relationship code for stop asking questions, way.
1: Last week, he missed our date night because he was staying late at the gym just talking about fitness goals with Dylan.
0: Oh, no, no, no. At some point, you're not just talking fitness. You're hanging out with intent. We got to call him, Mateo. What I want you to do, okay, we're going to take a quick break, and when we come back, we're going to call Pedro and see just how important Dylan really is to his workout regimen.
1: Let's do it, Tino.
0: This is gonna go two ways. Listen, battle of the.
1: I'm okay with two ways.
0: Rosas, is going down on Tino Cochino Radio. We're calling Pedro next.
1: What are you wearing, Tino?
4: Right here on.

0: Hey, Wynn.
1: Welcome back to Battle of the Rosas. Wait. I forgot. It's the Pride Edition. Welcome back to Battle of the Rosas. Hi. We have Mateo on the line. Are you still there?
2: I'm still here.
1: Hi. I can hear the Eeyore sadness in your voice. If you're just tuning in, Mateo is feeling sad because his boyfriend Pedro has been spending a lot of time at the gym with his trainer, Dylan.
2: See, he put the D in Dylan.
1: I pray you're talking about the way he spells the name. Okay, listen. We're going to call Pedro, and we're going to see just how important Dylan really is, okay? We're going to offer him a free year membership, and he's even going to get to pick a trainer. Do you think he's going to go with Dylan?
2: I know he's going to go with Dylan.
1: What if we tell him Dylan's not available? Then he has to pick someone else.
2: Oh, yes. And offer 3 female trainers. Hola.
1: This is kind of deja vu vibes. You sound like every other caller that we've had every week. Are you sure this is Pedro?
3: Yes, I do get around.
1: Okay, well, Pedro, nice to talk to you. My name's Chip. And I work here at Planeta Getting Fitness, right? And we're going to offer you a free membership for an entire year. And you even get a free trainer. So you can pick if you're interested.
3: I like the fitness, but I'm already spoken for by a trainer.
1: No. You got to understand, in order to get this, we have our selected trainer specifically for the program. It's a free year membership.
3: A free year?
1: Yes, you can pick from Rosa, you can pick from Tanya, or you can pick from Angelica.
3: Oh, no, I need the D.
1: The only D worker we have is Dylan, but he's already got 4 clients on hand.
3: Yes, that's who I need.
1: Why do you sound so creepy?
3: Because I am sometimes.
1: I regret doing brosas. This is getting out of hand. I have your boyfriend on the line, Pedro. Mateo, are you there?
4: Pedro, I knew it! How could you pick Dylan? When you told me you were hanging out and you loved the ATM, I thought you were talking about a cash machine.
3: Money's tight and so is his...
1: Okay, it's enough.
4: Are we canceled?
1: It's enough. This has been Battle of the Brosas. Bye.
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2: It's so funny because I had planned on talking about this one time and keeping it moving, but it's been like blowing up and people have been reaching out about this. I had a comedy show the other night. Shout out to my brother Michael Yo, who's on tour. He's killing it right now. He's got the Scrambled Up Game Show. We were just hanging out after the show, and I was approached by this woman. It's like, hey, I just wrote this book. I thought you might like a copy and just find it funny since you're a comedian. She basically took every unsolicited picture that a man has sent her, turned them into cartoons. Their Instagrams are in the book. And yeah, it's unsolicited D-pics, and you get to color them. But I thought it was genius. And so we talked about it, and she reached out to me. And she's like, oh my God, people are ordering the book. It's so crazy. And I thought it'd be cool for you guys to actually hear from her and get her perspective. So we're talking to Zoe next on Tino Cochino Radio.
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1: I can't imagine what it's like being a woman in 2026 and just having guys sending unsolicited pictures their way. Like, just like, hey, here you go. You like this? Like, how creepy, dude. Like, I get if you guys are talking about it and you're doing like a whole thing. That makes sense. But just out of nowhere from a stranger that you don't know, like, hey, check this out. So I met Zoe a couple nights ago at a comedy show, and she gave me a copy of her book. And if you're into coffee table books or just want a conversation starter, I feel like this book is everything. It's called Don't Be a D. And the entire book is basically cartoons of actual unsolicited D pics that were sent. I chopped it up with Zoe and we talked all about it and why she did it.
2: I tried online dating after I got out of a long-term relationship. And I just kept getting men or boys sending me pictures of their and so I kind of turned my humiliation, which I felt, into humor and created this coloring book to call these men out.
1: I love that you turned a negative into a positive. I mean, what does your family think about the book? They know about it, right?
2: Oh, yeah. At first, my mom was embarrassed, but then I told her to just show one person. And she showed her sister, and her sister thought it was hysterical. So then she got on board. But I did lose my job, so they were kind of disappointed about that. But I lost my job for, quote, promoting pornography that didn't align with my hospital's values. But I considered it artwork.
1: I mean, it is. And what I found really interesting is that on one side, like one page is a picture, right? Like you took the actual picture, turned it into a cartoon for people to color. And then on the other page, it's the Instagram of somebody that sent it to you.
2: Right. But I did mix them up because I don't want to get killed.
1: Yeah, that's understandable, 1,000%. But no, again, just turning such a negative into a positive. I salute you. I hope it works out and you make a ton from it.
2: Thank you. Actually, it started out to be, it was going to be a book that was mean things that men have said to me, but that I couldn't turn that into humor, so it turned into the coloring book. I hope I'm doing it right. I've been in healthcare for the last 20 years.
1: Imagine being in healthcare for 20 years, and then they let you go because of something you did on your free time. It's so wild to me, man. So shout out to Zoe. The book is called Don't Be a D. And if you want more information, you can just go to Instagram. It's at Don't Be a D. Obviously the D word, not just D, but you got to type it out. At Don't Be a D Shops on Instagram. Go get a copy of the book. Check it out. And again, shout out to Zoe. I appreciate you. Coming up next, we're talking ADHD and the biggest misconception about it.
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0: It's Tino Cochino Radio. Apparently, one of the biggest misconceptions about ADHD is that it's simply an inability to focus. So in reality, it says many people with ADHD can experience hyperfocus. It's a state of intense concentration where they become deeply absorbed in an activity that they find interesting or rewarding, right? So researchers believe that ADHD involves differences in attention, regulation, and motivation, partly linked to dopamine pathways in the brain. And as a result, tasks that are engaging may capture attention exceptionally well, while routine or uninteresting tasks can feel disproportionately different to start or maintain. I swear I've always thought that I low-key have ADHD, but I never wanted to go get it because I feel like 99% of everybody let me just slow down. I'm saying too many words and I'm talking too fast. What I was trying to say is that I've always felt like I might have ADHD, but I've been afraid to get it diagnosed. Not necessarily afraid, but just I almost thought, why do it? Because everybody now, it feels like they say that they have it. And so I was just like, whatever, I'll just keep it moving. But I do feel that I'm this type of person because when I do hyperfocus on something, I'm locked in. Like I'm super just dialed in and whatever it is, I can execute. But then when it's something that I find boring, I completely check out of it. It's so interesting, right? It says ADHD isn't always an attention deficit. It is often an attention regulation difference. For many people with ADHD, interest and engagement play a major role in determining where their focus goes.
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0: play a K-Win texting trivia. I'm calling back the winner right now. Gabby, what are you doing?
1: Oh, just dropping my daughter off at school.
0: Oh, right on. Where does she go to school?
1: Oh, she goes to North Elementary.
0: Well, hopefully she has a good day at school. And I know you're going to have a great day because you know the answer to this one. What was the number one movie in the country and it broke all the records for the year so far?
1: It was Toy Story 5.
0: Yes, you're a winner!
1: Woo! All right!
0: Yes, we're going to hook it up with four tickets, a family four-pack of tickets to Six Flags Hurricane Harbor in Concord.
1: Awesome.
0: Yeah, your daughter's definitely going to love that.
1: Oh, yeah. She's going to freak out.
0: Now, do you go on the water slides, too, or do you just hang out and watch?
1: Oh, I definitely go on the water slides.
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1: 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And comes inches from hitting me. The tires screeched. And I yell, WTF! And look at the guy, and he's huge. And thankfully, he was reasonable because I think he would have beat me up.
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Casio is happening right here on Tino Cochino Radio. It's really easy. If you've never played before, we're going to give you a question. We're going to follow it with multiple choice answers, and then we're going to get you hooked up if you get it right. Now, here's the thing. Being that I'm in this hotel room, obviously Nicasio's not here. I mean, he wishes, but... Yeah, no. So today is going to be, are you smarter than Tino? Okay? Very easy. We're going to lock this in and get you hooked up. Your question today, which rapper's debut album was originally supposed to be called The Tony Project before the title was changed? Is it A, Nelly, B, 50 Cent, or C, Drake? We have Jen on the line, and she's playing.

0: Jay wins.
1: All right. Are you smarter than Nicasio? Let's play the game. We have Jen on the line. Are you ready for this?
2: Yeah, let's go.
1: All right. So, Jesus, rushing. The question, very simple, I think. Which rapper's debut album was originally supposed to be called The Tony Project before the title was changed? Was it A, Nelly, B, 50 Cent, or C, Drake?
2: A?
1: It was not Nelly. Oh, that's the wrong button. There we go. Okay. It's okay. You got another shot. It's either B, 50 Cent, or C, Drake. Which rapper's debut album was originally supposed to be called The Tony Project?
2: B.
1: Damn, it wasn't 50 Cent. I hit the wrong one again. Okay. One more guess. Woo!
2: Oh, no.
1: Which rapper's debut album was originally supposed to be called The Tony Project before the title was changed?
2: Drake.
1: Oh, my God, we got it. We got it. There it is. I'm going to get you hooked up. Just hang on real quick so I can get your info, okay?
2: Thank you.
1: All right, so Goblintimacy. I don't know if anyone has heard about this, but it's an actual thing. It's a new way of dating. Goblintimacy. Just think about what you think it could be, and we'll talk about it together

0: partners who would never be right for you in the long run. I mean, I feel like that's interesting, but I don't know if anyone would actually do it. There's a dating expert that says it's a rebellion against showing up on dates performing a curated version of who you think they want. Instead, you're showing up as your real, authentic self, quirks, flaws, and imperfections included. Yeah, I don't think we're... Social media is so big, I don't think we're in that type of world where that could actually happen. I think it's a good idea, but I just don't see it happening. I am curious, though. I mean, would you show up on a first date as just you and be just you and it is what it is? I know someone's going to say, that's how I do it. That's how I do it. And you're probably lying, but I'm curious to hear your perspective on it. Goblintimacy. Shoot me a DM on Instagram at Tino Cochino and share your thoughts. Coming up next, we got some celebrity gossip for you. Chris Brown said he's trying to get sexier than ever for this upcoming R&B tour with Usher. We're talking a lot about it. Hang out.
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24: Osteoporosis affects millions of people in the United States and around the world. It's a disease that basically causes someone's bones to become weak, brittle, and porous, which can increase their risk of fractures. Now, the good news here is there are things you can do other than, or in addition to, taking medications to prevent fractures before it's too late. One is to up your intake of calcium and vitamin D. You also want to eat more protein. One functional medicine dietitian told us that that helps build muscle, and if you're building muscle strength, then you are also building bone strength. You want to be mindful of your workouts. The best ways to build bone density, one therapist told us, are going to be resistance exercises like lifting weights, and also exercises that make your

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1: Celebrity gossip, man. It's tea time. It's Tino Cochino Radio. Let's talk Chris Brown, who claims he is trying to get sexier than ever for the upcoming R&B tour with Usher.
2: Just letting y'all know, I'm over here trying to get sexy as possible for this damn tour. I'm trying to get it right. So shirts will be coming off this tour. No dad bod situation going on. Yeah, no honey buns, no extra food. So, hell yeah. When I do my 1-2, yeah. Go on, scream a little louder.
1: It's so funny. In my hometown of Lubbock, Texas, there's an artist by the name of Mr. Coop when I was growing up. And his hit song was, Shake the Sugar Off Your Honey Bun. Shake the Sugar Off Your Honey Bun. You imagine Chris did a remix? Shake the Sugar Off Your Honey Bun. Oh, he'd kill that. Listen, that tour is just going to be absolutely insane, man. Big shout out to the homies, the Avila brothers. They're part of the whole just like tour setup, the band. And it's they're going to break records. And I can't wait for it. It's going to be awesome. Shout out to Chris. Shout out to Usher. While we're on the topic of celebs real quick, I saw this and I just thought it was hilarious, man. So everyone on social media has been calling out Rick Ross for flying commercial. And I feel like people always call out Rick for random things, and he never says anything. He brushes it off. Rick has done 3 videos since being called out for flying commercial, and now he posted a video before going to Costco just to tell people in case he gets caught up. I just want to share it with you next, man. So stupid.
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0: Was called out recently by a ton of people on social media for flying commercial. Everyone's like, what happened to that plane, Ross? I thought you had that private jet. Ross, I thought you was the boss, Ross. And he has since posted like 3 or 4 videos defending and explaining why. And now I guess he jokingly announced that he was heading to Costco before anybody could turn it into a headline.
1: I'm gonna sneak into Costco. Hopefully no one sees me. Go to Costco and shop wholesale. Oh my God. Hopefully no one sees me and I make none of the platforms. You know what I'm saying?
0: I want to be clear. The funniest thing about this to me is the fact that Rick Ross goes to Costco wearing 8 chains.
2: No, my mess.
0: It's like, bro, you're saying you don't want to be noticed. Maybe don't dress like a rapper. Maybe. Who's the guy with 8 chains and the beard? Oh, that's Rick Ross. Obviously. It's just Rick Ross walking through Costco. And I don't know, man. People are so weird when it comes to social. Shout out to Rick. Guys, do your thing. Live your life and stop caring what anybody thinks about how you live your life. Do you? Coming up next, actually, I mean, kind of on the topic of social media, Threads has officially hit over 500 million users. I don't know if I know anyone that uses it. We'll talk about it next.
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social media for me personally, Instagram is my number one. TikTok, I've slowly like been starting to finally, I know I'm so late to the program, but finally starting to kind of pick it up and figure out what works and doesn't. But Threads, man, I never use it. I mean, I want to say whatever post on my Instagram, I think just goes to my Threads, but I never check it for anything. So when I saw this, I thought it was interesting. Threads has officially hit 500 million monthly active users. So this is 3 years after launching as Meta's newest app. It says 500 million monthly active users, and it's leaning more toward basically like, I guess, trying to be the internet's group chat. And to celebrate the milestone, Threads is rolling out several new community-focused features, including a discovery hub to find communities, champion badges for top contributors, live chats for all communities by July, and shareable membership cards. Do you guys use it? Like, if you do, I want you to send me a message on my Instagram. Obviously, not Threads because I'm not using it. But message me on Instagram, at @CinoCochino, and tell me why you like Threads. What is it about it? I mean, if they have that many users, 500 million, it's got to be active. And there's got to be a reason you go to it. But what is your reason and what do you like about it? Shoot me a DM and let me know. It's Tino. Tino Cochino Radio.

0: We're playing a K-Win texting trivia. I'm calling back the winner right now. Gabby, what are you doing?
1: Oh, just dropping my daughter off at school.
0: Oh, right on. Where does she go to school?
1: Oh, she goes to North Elementary.
0: Well, hopefully she has a good day at school. And I know you're going to have a great day because you know the answer to this one. What was the number one movie in the country and it broke all the records for the year so far?
1: It was Toy Story 5.
0: Yes, you're a winner!
1: Woo! All right!
0: Yes, we're going to hook it up with four tickets, a family four-pack of tickets to Six Flags Hurricane Harbor in Concord.
1: Awesome.
0: Yeah, your daughter is definitely going to love that.
1: Oh, yeah. She's going to freak out.
0: Now, do you go on the water slides too, or do you just hang out and watch?
1: Oh, I definitely go on the water slides.
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4: A better life with Dr. Sanjay Gupta.
5: They say consistency is key, but sometimes you just got to switch it up. A new study out of Harvard School of Public Health found that varying your exercise routine could add years to your life. What exercise someone did didn't matter much. What did matter was that all the exercises together worked all the muscle groups in their body. Now, an added benefit to changing things up is it can help you push through the plateau effect. That's when your body gets so efficient at doing something that you actually stop getting better at it. And we know from previous research that specializing in any one sport at a young age can make someone actually more prone to injury. And as experts we talk to point out, even elite athletes switch up things with their workouts, making sure to target strength, cardio, flexibility, balance, and doing that every single week. I'm Dr. Sanjay Gupta, helping you live a better life.
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0: 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And comes inches from hitting me, the tires screeched. And I yell, WTF! And look at the guy, and he's huge. And thankfully, he was reasonable because I think he would have beat me up.
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1: 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And then there's this pickup truck, a huge one. So he hits the gas and guns it. And comes inches from hitting me. The tires screeched. And I yell, WTF! And look at the guy, and he's huge. And thankfully, he was reasonable because I think he would have beat me up.
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0: playing a K-Win texting trivia. I'm calling back the winner right now. Gabby, what are you doing?
1: Oh, just dropping my daughter off at school.
0: Oh, right on. Where does she go to school?
1: Oh, she goes to North Elementary.
0: Well, hopefully she has a good day at school. And I know you're going to have a great day because you know the answer to this one. What was the number one movie in the country and it broke all the records for the year so far?
1: It was Toy Story 5.
0: Yes, you're a winner!
1: Woo! All right!
0: Yes, we're going to hook it up with four tickets, a family four-pack of tickets to Six Flags Hurricane Harbor in Concord.
1: Awesome.
0: Yeah, your daughter is definitely going to love that.
1: Oh, yeah, she's going to freak out.
0: Now, do you go on the water slides, too?

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0: Hi, can I have an oral expression for my husband?
1: Sure. What's your name, first of all?
0: My name is Shamika Hill, and his name is Tony Hill, and he's in Lake Tahoe right now. And I just wanted to express how much I love him and I'm proud of him. You know, it's hard, and he hasn't given up, and he's still a fighter, and we're going to see it through to the end. And I wanted to dedicate a song.
1: What song?
0: Always and Forever. Can you play that?
1: Always and Forever. That's a classic. Okay. And Shamika, where are you calling from, by the way?
0: I'm Stockton. I'm in Stockton, California.
1: Stockton, California. Good to have both of you listening tonight. Thank you so much for checking in.
0: Thank you.

0: And tonight we are back with the Monday Night Slow Jams. You can think of it as a continuation of last night's Sunday Night Slow Jams. And I know for a fact there were many people that didn't make it on the air last night. So let's start with some leftover oral expressions. We promised we'd get you on during the week. 877-209-0631.
1: Hi, this is Lori from Wellington, Kansas, and I would like to send an oral expression to my husband, Caesar. I love you, and I can't wait to spend another 20 years with you. I love you, babe.
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4: 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I want to send an oral expression to Anthony and Bevo. 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
1: Hello, my name is Adrian Martinez. I'm from Laredo, Texas. And I want to make an apology to Vanessa because she's the love of my heart. I miss her every single day. I can't go without her.
2: This is Tracy from Sacramento, California, sending out an apology to Seneca Hill in Delano, California. Baby, I am sorry for the things that I put you through, and I just want us to work out, and I cannot wait for you to get home.
3: Yes, I'll just send all expression out to the mother of my kids, Christina. I just want you to know that I apologize for everything I put you through. I'm really ready to come back home. It's been the longest year without you in my board. And I love you. So we can talk.

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1: Yes, this is Edward from Phoenix, Arizona. I'd like to send an oral expression to my wife, Julia, telling her that I love her, I miss you, and I wish that we were together again.
2: Hi, this is Kay in Bridgeport, Texas. I'm sending an oral expression out to the love of my life, John McClinsky in La Mesa, Texas. I love you, baby, and I can't wait to come home.
3: Hi, my name is Bernetta, and I'm calling from Louisville, Kentucky. Just wanted to let my baby know that I miss him and I love him. Can't wait to see you again.
4: Hi, this is Sherry from Fort Wayne, California, and I'm sending an oral expression to my son, Justin Gamble. I just wanted to tell you, honey, how proud I am of you, how far you've come. Congratulations again on getting your master's degree at 23 years of age. Woohoo!
0: Woohoo! We will all celebrate that tonight. We come back another full hour of tonight's Slow Jam Show, and your oral expressions, plus your online expressions, will drop some computer love from slowjams.com.

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0: 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I'm calling back the winner right now. Gabby, what are you doing?
1: Oh, just dropping my daughter off at school.
0: Oh, right on. Where does she go to school?
1: Oh, she goes to North Elementary.
0: Well, hopefully she has a good day at school. And I know you're going to have a great day because you know the answer to this one. What was the number one movie in the country and it broke all the records for the year so far?
1: It was Toy Story 5.
0: Yes, you're a winner!
1: Woo! All right!
0: Yes, we're going to hook it up with four tickets, a family four-pack of tickets to Six Flags Hurricane Harbor in Concord.
1: Awesome.
0: Yeah, your daughter's definitely going to love that.
1: Oh, yeah. She's going to freak out.
0: Now, do you go on the water slides too, or do you just hang out and watch?
1: Oh, I definitely go on the water slides.
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0: All right, would you please start with your name and tell us where you're calling from?
1: Dylan, I'm from Las Cruces, New Mexico.
0: What's up, Dylan? What's going on tonight?
1: Just here, relaxing.
0: All right, that's the way to do it, with some slow jams on the radio, and somebody is on your mind, Dylan, am I correct?
1: Yes, sir.
0: And who would that be?
1: My wife, Audrey Leonard.
0: Beautiful name. Dylan, I want you to express yourself to Audrey Lynn tonight. What would you like to tell her?
1: Just that I love her, and hopefully we stay together and grow old together.
0: How long have you been together so far?
1: All together, we've been together 24 years.
0: Wow, there you go. You guys are on a
1: streak. Yeah. Oh, yeah.
0: You guys are on a streak.
1: Oh, yeah. Yeah.
0: I wish you both many more. And, man, I love Las Cruces. Thank you so much for checking in from Las Cruces tonight.
1: All right. Thank you.
0: You stay safe.
1: All right, you too.

0: tonight. The Slow Jam Show continues with your online expressions. 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A text message from Dee Dee for John in Amarillo, Texas, who says, I love you, I miss you, and I'm thinking about you tonight. Melissa to Keyshante in Las Vegas, Nevada. Love you, and I miss you, and I'm listening to Slow Jams tonight. You're heavy on my mind. Eva to Eli in Corpus Christi, Texas, says, I love you, I miss you, good night, sweet dreams. Hugs and kisses from Samantha to Jasper in Glendale, California. You're everything, and I can't wait till you come home. David and Erica checking in Elmira, New York. I love you always and forever. These are online expressions from slowjams.com. Let's go to Corpus Christi, Texas tonight. Shauna for Dante. I love you, I miss you. Can't wait to see you. Hopefully that's going to be soon. Fernando to Desiree in Modesto, California. I'm thinking about you. Kayla and Sunny in Las Cruces, New Mexico. From Genevieve to Jonathan, Santa Maria, California tonight. Aaron and Corey in Biloxi, Mississippi. And we'll say hello and good night to Sam and April in Bakersfield. 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

0: Hi, how are you doing? I wanted to make an oral expression.
1: Sure. What's your name and where are you calling from tonight?
0: I'm calling from Laredo, Texas. My name is Joanna, and I want to tell my fiancé...

0: A reminder, we'll keep our phone lines open 24 hours a day. If you don't get me personally, if I don't personally answer the phone, you can record your oral expression. We're going to do our very best. If we can't get it on tonight, to save it for a future show. So we hope you'll keep calling. Of course, keep listening. 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
1: This is Shanda from Taylorsville, Kentucky, to Keith. Love you, sugar balls.
2: Hi, this is Casey from Reno, Nevada, sending an oral expression to my husband and my best friend, Sport Curtis, in Carson City, Nevada. I want to tell him I miss him and I love him. I can't wait to see him again. And I pray that God keeps him safe. Good night, my love.
3: Hi, this is Lavette from Wichita, Kansas. I'm sending out an oral expression to my love of my life, Arnold. We love you. God bless you. And we can't wait until you get home.
4: This is Nadine Fuentes out of Modesto, California. I'm sending an oral expression out to Carlos Bem, Adrian Bem, and Lucas Bem. That's my family right there. I love you, boys. And I love you always.
0: All right, there it is. It's a family affair. Appreciate you coming through tonight. It's going to be a great week of slow jams. Keep tuning into this incredible radio station. End of the day, we'll always be here for you, playing those slow jams. My name's R-Dub. Have a great night. We'll see you soon.

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0: playing a K-Win texting trivia. I'm calling back the winner right now. Gabby, what are you doing?
1: Oh, just dropping my daughter off at school.
0: Oh, right on. Where does she go to school?
1: Oh, she goes to North Elementary.
0: Well, hopefully she has a good day at school. And I know you're going to have a great day because you know the answer to this one. What was the number one movie in the country and it broke all the records for the year so far?
1: It was Toy Story 5.
0: Yes, you're a winner!
1: Woo! All right!
0: Yes, we're going to hook it up with four tickets, a family four-pack of tickets to Six Flags Hurricane Harbor in Concord.
1: Awesome.
0: Yeah, your daughter's definitely going to love that.
1: Oh, yeah. She's going to freak out.
0: Now, do you go on the water slides too, or do you just hang out and...

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1: 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And comes inches from hitting me, the tires screeched. And I yell, WTF! And look at the guy, and he's huge. And thankfully, he was reasonable because I think he would have beat me up.
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15: For decades, the prevailing wisdom for someone who's had a heart attack has been to put them on beta blockers for the rest of their life. But new research suggests that might not be necessary, and that the benefits of these medications probably taper off after a year or two. On the whole, and for the average person, beta blockers are very safe and very effective. But, as with any medication, they can come with a cost. A financial one, and also potential side effects. We're talking about things like fatigue, dizziness, dry mouth, dry eyes. I want to be clear when I say that you absolutely should talk to your doctor before starting or stopping any medication. Point is, if you're years out from a heart attack and you're in otherwise good health, you might want to ask your doctor about discontinuing beta blockers. You'll want to, of course, keep up a healthy lifestyle, diet, exercise, and sleep. I'm Dr. Sanjay Gupta, helping you live a better life.
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so much we're giving away today. It's insane. We've got tickets to the Motherlode Fair. We're going to do that before 7. We also have tickets to see G-Eazy and Logic. We're doing that just after 7. We're going to play K-Win Texting Trivia coming up just after 8 o'clock for your shot to win tickets to Six Flags Hurricane Harbor. And if that wasn't enough, we even have Stanislaus County Fair tickets for you. So hang out with me today. It's going to be a beautiful day, and chances are you'll win something. 97.7, 98.3 K-Win.

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3: Heading into Tracy, they're in the final clearing stages of this crash, but it was a pretty bad area. Westbound 205 just before MacArthur Drive in the center divide in the right shoulder. There's a car and a big rig involved in this crash, plus there were some minor injuries. Traffic is still backed up onto Highway 5. Highway 5 backed up to 120. That's traffic. I'm Ron Servi.
4: First.

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0: 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It is Lucas in the morning. Got to get that first winner of the day with those tickets to the Motherlode Fair. Good morning, K-Win. Who's this?
1: Fabian.
0: Fabian, where are you calling from?
1: I'm calling from Modesto.
0: What's going on in Modesto today?
1: Man, I'm heading to work right now.
0: Where do you work at?
1: I work in Redwood City.
0: You work in Redwood City?
1: Yeah.
0: Oh, you got a ride ahead of you then, huh?
1: Sure do.
0: Yeah, well, anyway, you're caller number 10.
1: Yeah, thank you.
0: Yes, we're going to hook you up with 4 tickets to the Motherlode Fair, July 2nd to the 5th in Sonora. You are in for free.
1: Thank you.
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0: have to tell you, I am super, super, super excited for G-Eazy and Logic at the Shoreline. Yes, that is going to be a legendary show. We have tickets for that. We're going to play this little game. It's my favorite game. It's like one of the most popular games here on K-Win. It's called Facebook Marketplace Price is Right. 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

0: Yes, this is a game where I give you an item off of Facebook Marketplace, and then you have to guess the price. If you guess it correctly, you are going to be checking out G-Eazy and Logic live at the Shoreline. Good morning, Kaywin. Who's this?
1: Leah.
0: Leah, where are you calling from?
1: From Houston.
0: What's going on in Houston?
1: I'm on my way to work.
0: Where do you work at?
1: Waterford High School.
0: Oh, nice. What's going on at the high school during the summer?
1: We just have my kids. Credit recovery, I guess.
0: Okay. Well, right on. As you're heading to work, we have this M&M golf candy dispenser. It dispenses M&M candies. It has the M&M characters on it. It's very cool, and they're playing golf. What is the price? It's under
1: $30. I'm going to say 20.
0: 20 is correct. You're a winner.
1: Oh, nice.
0: Yes. You are getting a pair of tickets to Logic and G-Eazy at the Shoreline on October 28th. You were in for free.
1: Oh, that's awesome.
0: Thank you for listening.
1: Oh, yeah. I listen every morning.
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4: 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Can I please speak to Clarissa?
3: This is she.
4: I work at a care home, and I've been working with your father, Gus, for the last 6 weeks as his primary care nurse.
3: Okay.
4: He wanted me to give you a call because he and I have developed a really good relationship over the last 6 weeks, and he and I were thinking about possibly getting married.
3: Oh, my God, that's hilarious.
4: And then he would come live with me because I just got my certificate.
3: Okay. Carmen is
4: yes,
3: his name? Is
4: yes.
3: Really, oh, it's so interesting because I've spoken with my father and he hasn't mentioned you once. You know, I'm used to dealing
4: yes,
3: with Joanna.
4: I mean, because I told him that we needed to keep it quiet because it's complicated. But now we want to get married and we were just hoping to get your blessing.
3: Okay, well, why don't you put my father on the phone and
4: no,
3: I'll talk
4: to he doesn't
3: really
4: want to
3: quickly.
4: Talk to you. He said that if I put you on the phone that you would try to talk him out of it.
3: Okay. I'm not going to indulge you in this behavior until I speak to my father, okay?
4: Excuse me, please don't talk to your future stepmother like this, okay? Have some respect,
3: my God,
4: young lady.
3: You would be so lucky.
4: Or I will send you to your room. I will send you to your room. Hello?
3: Hello?
4: Hola, this is Carmen. I believe we were disconnected.
3: No, we weren't disconnected.
4: Listen, your father told me that you're living in the house that he owns. And so we're going to need a place to stay after when we leave here.
3: No,
4: and you're
3: no,
4: gonna,
3: no. This is
4: yes.
3: my house. This is my house. I live here with my family. My father can come here.
4: Oh.
3: But I don't know who you are.
4: I'm his nurse.
3: Here.
4: I told you I'm his nurse.
3: Oh, my God. Well, I'm his daughter. Then, and I live in this house with my family. This is my house. You cannot live here. Hello?
4: Hola, this is Carmen. Listen, me and your father discussed it, and we decided, good news, we're not going to move back in.
3: I wasn't worried about it, you stupid ass. I know.
4: He said he didn't like how you disrespected the love of his life. Me.
3: The only person that's going anywhere is your You're going to get so fired for this.
4: No, I'm probably going to get fired, yes, because we're not supposed to carry on personal relationships with the patients.
3: Oh, no, you're right. You're probably not going to get fired because you're probably not actually his nurse, and you're just some kind of that's trying to get my father's pants so that you can have his home and his will.
4: Oh, you know your father doesn't wear pants. He mostly wears adult diapers.
3: You stupid.
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9: Good news on 99 northbound coming up out of Modesto. We continue up the limit up through Ripon and on into Manteca. If from there you're heading into Tracy, you are going to find that heavy traffic beginning on 205 just before the 11th Street merge. That's pretty much stop and go onto 580 and over the Altamont Pass. That's traffic. I'm Ron Servi.
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28: Few people now have asked me about a TikTok trend that they've come across. It's called 75 Hard. The challenge was created by entrepreneur and author Andy Frisella, who calls it a, quote, transformative mental toughness program and an Ironman for your brain. So here's what it entails. Eat a structured diet with no alcohol, drink a gallon of water, read 10 pages of nonfiction, take a progress photo, and complete two 45-minute workouts, one of them outdoors, every day for 75 days. Quite a challenge. We asked CNN fitness contributor Dana Santis about this, who reminded us that sustainable fitness isn't about punishment or proving discipline through extremes. It's about building habits that integrate into your lifestyle in a way that feels supportive and repeatable. If you ask me, that's going to be the key to long-term success. I'm Dr. Sanjay Gupta, helping you live a better life.
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it's a kind of a touchy subject coming up here in a second. It's when you're dating and you have kids. Can you date somebody without kids, or is it impossible? What do you think? We'll talk about that coming up here at 7:40. We've got Leah on the phone. 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

0: 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It is Lucas in the morning, and we're talking about dating today with children. If you don't have children, is it impossible to date somebody with children? Call or text now, 209-951-5946. If you have children, is it impossible to date somebody without children? And tell us why, or maybe you've gone through it and have some stories. Good morning, KWIN. What do you think, Leah?
1: I would say it all depends on the baby mama, I guess. Like, if there's a good relationship, it's not that bad.
0: Yeah, I think it's possible. The only issue is that if you don't have kids, you can't really relate to somebody with kids, like, and them being busy, and you might think they're blowing you off when they're really not blowing you off. Because, I mean, when you have kids, you're always busy. So you got to make time to hang out with people, and somebody without kids might not understand it. So there might be a lot of misinterpretation there.
1: Yeah, I don't know. I've never been put in this situation, so I don't know. I feel like it would just be hard.
0: Well, do you have kids?
1: I don't have kids.
0: Would you date somebody with kids?
1: Probably not.
0: 209-951-5946. Is it impossible for somebody with kids to date somebody without kids? Call or text and tell us now.
2: That early part of 580 is still pretty slow. We see the traffic beginning right around 132. It's not solid like it had been, but it is pretty slow all the way out towards Patterson Pass Road. A bit of a break, then it slows again before the 205 merge, and you're going to be in it from there over the Altamont Pass clear out to North Flynn Road. That's traffic. I'm Ron Servi.
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15: A better life with Dr. Sanjay Gupta.
16: There are lots of things you can measure to get an idea of how healthy you are at any given moment. Temperature, heart rate, blood pressure, just to name a few. But how about how healthy you will be and how long you're likely to live? According to a new study out of the University at Buffalo, two simple strength tests are pretty accurate at predicting longevity in older women. One is hand grip strength, and the other is how quickly people can stand up from a seated position without using their arms. By the way, I remember interviewing former President Jimmy Carter when he was quite old and being really impressed how he just popped out of the chair without using his arms. Not a lot of older people can actually do that. But I think the message here is that maintaining strength as you age is going to help you perform everyday activities, but also help you avoid injury and stay independent. I'm Dr. Sanjay Gupta, helping you live a better life.
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0: 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It is Lucas in the morning, and we're talking about dating with children. If you are in a relationship and you don't have any children, is it hard for you to date somebody with children? Hit us up right now, 209-951-5946. Tell us what you think. Is it true? We're getting a big response here on the text line and the phone lines, 209-951-5946. Big shouts out to Luis, who hit me up, and he said, absolutely, it is very difficult because the kids have to come first, and they will never come first to somebody who doesn't have children. And what do you think? Who is this?
1: My name is Sylvia Montezuma, and I've been with my boyfriend for 15 years. He's 35 years old, and I'm 63, and he has no kids. And he's been an awesome stepfather. It does work, yes. And I got a bunch of grandkids. They call him Grandpa. They love him to pieces. He plays with the kids. It does work.
0: Okay, I'm glad it does. So what's the age difference again? How old are you?
1: I am 63 and he is 35.
0: 63 and 35?
1: Yes. You had me on your show before about couples dating different ages, and you guys had me on your station for at least a year and a half on the radio.
0: Oh, wow.
1: We're still together.
0: Wow, and it's been 15 years.
1: Maybe 16.
0: Well, you don't remember how long?
1: Yeah, no, we've been together for a long time. I got him when he was 21.
0: Well, I say, so you started dating him when he was 21?
1: Yes.
0: And how old were you at that point?
1: I want to say I'm 63 now. He's 35. I wouldn't say I was like...
0: In your late 40s? Your late 40s?
1: Yeah, probably.
0: Wow. Wow. Well, congratulations. It's definitely not traditional. You could have children his age.
1: Yo, no, all my kids are older than him.
0: Your kids are older than him?
1: Yes, they're older than him. My son, he's 37. My oldest daughter, she's 41. No, she's going to be 45, and my other child, she's about to turn 40.
0: And they get along with him?
1: Oh, yeah. They were his friends before I met him.
0: So you picked up your kid's friend.
1: I didn't know they were friends until I brought them home. They're like, Mom, no.
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0: I'm actually very proud of Drake. I don't think many people would do what Drake did. But Drake made himself very vulnerable in an Instagram post. Well, we'll talk about it coming up here in 4 minutes on K-Wing.
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0: 98.3K win. It is Lucas in the morning. So Drake recently shared this vulnerable post. It was a 9-point list on Instagram explaining why he's single. It's interesting because I actually relate to it 100%. He highlighted the struggles with overthinking, needing reassurance, and pushing people away. And the list sparked a major debate on the modern dating dynamics, with some people seeing it as refreshingly honest and others questioning if it revealed anxious attachment tendencies for Drake. Now, despite Drake's desire for old-school romance, his own dating history suggests he may be perpetuating a toxic situation when he's dating people. But his number one, you're probably wondering, what is his number one reason why he is single? He is a massive overthinker. So that's the number one reason why Drake says he's single. He's a massive overthinker. And yes, I am too.
1: Getting you up in the morning.
2: Yeah.
3: Wake up.
4: Waking up with Lucas in the morning.

0: Texting trivia.
1: Yes, it's the game where you text me the answer. You don't call it, you text it to me at 209-951-5946. And today's question, it involves something I just talked about. What was the number one reason Drake gave for being single? Why is Drake single? What's the number one reason? He gave a list of 9 reasons he's single. What was number one? Text me that answer now. Text me your name, the city you're texting from, and the number one reason why Drake says he's single. He did a 9-point list, and what came in at number one as to the reason why Drake is single. 209-951-5946. Text me your answer right now. If you give me a correct answer, you could win 4 tickets to Six Flags Hurricane Harbor. We're going to give that away to one lucky winner from all the correct answers. Why is Drake single, according to him? 9-point presentation he did. There's 9. What was number one? 209-951-5946. Text me your answer now along with your name and the city you're texting from, and you could be going to Six Flags Hurricane Harbor in Concord.

0: a trivia question, and then I call you back when you give me the right answer, and you could win tickets to Six Flags Hurricane Harbor. Let's find one lucky winner from all the correct answers and get them on the phone here. Okay, let's go with this one right here.
1: Hello.
0: Hi, is this Chelsea?
1: Yes.
0: What's going on, Chelsea in Lodi?
1: I'm on my way to work.
0: Where do you work at?
1: I work for a company, IC Inc.
0: Oh, nice, nice, nice. What do you do there?
1: Promotional.
0: Oh, cool, cool, cool. Well, why is Drake single? He gave a 9-point presentation. What was number one?
1: He's a big overthinker.
0: Yes, you're correct. You're a winner.
1: Thank you.
0: Yes, we're going to hook you up with 4 tickets to Six Flags Hurricane Harbor in Concord.
1: Thank you.
0: Okay, well, let's go over the list here and see what I qualify for on Drake's list as to why I'm single. I'm single. Maybe I have the same. I'm a massive overthinker. That was number one. I care too deeply. Yep. I'm a be safe type of guy. Message me when you get home. Have a good night type of guy. Number 4, I have so much energy. Yep. 5, I give my people my all, even if they don't give half back. Yep. 6, I would do anything to make somebody happy, even if it means I get hurt in the process. Yep. 7, I need reassurance all the time. 8, I'll push you away when I don't get the, when I don't feel like the energy is reciprocated. And number 9, I love old school romance. Yep. So that's why I'm single too, Drake.
2: Don't answer the phone. It's another K-Win Carmen prank call.
3: Hello?
4: Hello, my name is Carmen. Can I please speak to Clarissa?
3: This is she.
4: I work at a care home, and I've been working with your father, Gus, for the last 6 weeks as his primary care nurse.
3: Okay.
4: He wanted me to give you a call because he and I have developed a really good relationship over the last 6 weeks, and he and I were thinking about possibly getting married.
3: Oh my God, that's hilarious.
4: And then he would come live with me because I just got my certificate.
3: Okay. Carmen is
4: your
3: name?
4: Yes.
3: It's so interesting because I've spoken with my father and he hasn't mentioned you once. You know, I'm used to dealing with Joanna.
4: Yes, I mean, because I told him that we needed to keep it quiet because it's complicated. But now we want to get married and we were just hoping to get your blessing.
3: Okay, well, why don't you put my father on the phone and
4: he doesn't want to talk to you. He said that if I put you on the phone that you would try to talk him out of it.
3: Okay, I'm not going to indulge you in this behavior until I speak to my father, okay?
4: Excuse me, please don't talk to your future stepmother like this, okay? Have some respect,
3: my God,
4: young lady.
3: You would be so lucky.
4: Or I will send you to your room. I will send you to your room. Hello?
3: Hello?
4: Hola, this is Carmen. I believe we were disconnected.
3: No, we weren't disconnected.
4: Listen, your father told me that you're living in the house that he owns, and so we're going to need a place to stay after when we leave here.
3: No, and you're my house. This is my house. I live here with my family. My father can come here, but I don't know who you are.
4: I'm his nurse.
3: Here.
4: I told you I'm his nurse.
3: Oh, my God. Well, I'm his daughter, and I live in this house with my family. This is my house. You cannot live here.
4: Hello?
3: Hello?
4: Hola, this is Carmen. Listen, me and your father discussed it, and we decided, good news, we're not going to move back in.
3: I wasn't worried about it, you stupid ass. I know.
4: He said he didn't like how you disrespected the love of his life. Me.
3: The only person that's going anywhere is your You're going to get so fired for this.
4: No, I'm probably going to get fired, yes, because we're not supposed to carry on personal relationships with the patients.
3: Oh, no, you're right. You're probably not going to get fired because you're probably not actually his nurse, and you're just some kind of that's trying to get my father's pants so that you can have his home and his will.
4: Oh, you know your father doesn't wear pants. He mostly wears adult diapers.
3: You stupid.
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10: That accident heading into Stockton, it's southbound 5 at Country Club Boulevard, still has traffic backed up towards Benjamin Holt Drive. It's a crash in the middle lane out there. CHP's on scene, but they say they need multiple tow trucks to get this cleared from the roadway. Northbound 5's not affected. That's traffic. I'm Ron Servi.
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17: For decades, the prevailing wisdom for someone who's had a heart attack has been to put them on beta blockers for the rest of their life. But new research suggests that might not be necessary, and that the benefits of these medications probably taper off after a year or two. On the whole, and for the average person, beta blockers are very safe and very effective. But, as with any medication, they can come with a cost. 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

0: 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It is Lucas in the morning. So I was around when the bicentennial happened, the 200-year anniversary of America. And I don't remember anything about it except for one thing. I remember my dad going out and getting what he called bicentennial donuts. And they were donuts with red, white, and blue sprinkles on them. That's all I remember. That's all I remember about the bicentennial. And now that we're coming up on the 250th, you know, anniversary of America, you know, I'm older and I'll remember everything about this one. And those donuts are coming back. Yes. This time it's celebrating the 250th birthday, but Krispy Kreme is bringing new patriotic donuts. It's going to be a whole collection available starting today. It's the 4th of July collection. It includes two new donuts and two returning favorites. Perfect for holiday gatherings. It's pretty amazing. And coming up on July 4th, wearing red, white, and blue will get you a free original glazed donut if you go to Krispy Kreme. So they're going to celebrate America with the American-themed patriotic donut, which I'm going to get one. I have to. I had one at the bicentennial, so I got to do it at the 250th birthday, too.
1: That accident heading into Stockton, it's southbound 5 at Country Club Boulevard, still has traffic backed up towards Benjamin Holt Drive. It's a crash in the middle lane out there. CHP's on scene, but they say they need multiple tow trucks to get this cleared from the roadway. Northbound 5 is not affected. That's traffic. I'm Ron Servi.
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19: For years, we've been talking about both the positive and negative effects of being on social media. And I would say, by and large, for older adults, social media is net positive. Not all positive, but net positive. Helps them keep in touch with friends and stay social. But for younger people, social media use, especially heavy use, tends to be net negative. In fact, according to this year's World Happiness Report, youth who use social media more than 5 hours a day reported a lower level of well-being. And researchers who study this sort of thing found that many teens wish these platforms didn't even exist, and yet they can't seem to stop using them. experts we talked to largely suggested two things. Ideally, along with your friend group, take some time offline. Also, try to recurate your algorithm so it shows you posts that'll make you feel good. I'm Dr. Sanjay Gupta, helping you live a better life.

0: 3K win. 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

0: first song and his best song, in my opinion. But poor Drake, you know, he's a single man and he's going through a lot. And he's definitely going through a lot. How do I know? Because he's doing posts. When people do posts about why they're single, they're going through something. So he did his whole post, the reasons why I'm single, and he gave a list of nine. Number one was he is a massive overthinker. And that's the highlight of it. And I will tell you, if you are trying to get into a relationship and you're an overthinker, it's doomed from the start. That's the first hurdle you have to get over. You have to stop overthinking, because an overthinker will destroy even the best relationship.
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0: 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It is Lucas in the morning. This is going to be legendary. I haven't watched any versus battles since COVID. I haven't watched any of them. But coming up on this Thursday, everybody's been waiting for this, especially millennials. The eagerly awaited versus battle between BTK, B2K, and Pretty Ricky. B2K and Pretty Ricky is happening on Thursday. The two groups have a long-standing rivalry, and we will find out who is the best on the versus battle on Thursday. B2K is the one that I'm picking. B2K was phenomenal. I loved that band. I loved that group so much. One of their songs was in my wedding. My wedding didn't last, but the song is still cool.
1: Don't answer the phone. It's another K-Win Carmen prank call.
2: Hello?
3: Hello, my name is Carmen. Can I please speak to Clarissa?
2: This is she.
3: I work at a care home, and I've been working with your father, Gus, for the last 6 weeks as his primary care nurse.
2: Okay.
3: He wanted me to give you a call because he and I have developed a really good relationship over the last 6 weeks, and he and I were thinking about possibly getting married.
2: Oh, my God, that's hilarious.
3: And then he would come live with me because I just got my certificate.
2: Okay. Carmen is
3: yes,
2: his name?
3: Yes.
2: It's so interesting because I've spoken with my father and he hasn't mentioned you once. You know, I'm used to dealing
3: yes,
2: with Joanna.
3: I mean, because I told him that we needed to keep it quiet because it's complicated. But now we mm-hmm. want to get married and we were just hoping to get your blessing.
2: Okay, well, why don't you put my father on the phone? And
3: no, he doesn't
2: really
3: want to talk to you. He said that if I put you on the phone, that you would try to talk him out of it.
2: Okay, I'm not going to indulge you in this behavior until I speak to my father, okay?
3: Excuse me, please don't talk to your future stepmother like this, okay? Have some respect.
2: God,
3: young lady.
2: You would be so lucky.
3: Or I will send you to your room. I will send you to your room. Hello?
2: Hello?
3: Hola, this is Godman. I believe we were disconnected.
2: No, we weren't disconnected.
3: Listen, your father told me that you're living in the house that he owns. And so we're going to need a place to stay after when we leave here.
2: No. And you're This is my house. I live here with my family. My father can come here.
3: Oh.
2: But I don't know who you are.
3: I'm his nurse.
2: Here.
3: I told you I'm his nurse.
2: Oh, my God. Well, I'm his daughter. And I live in this house with my family. This is my house. You cannot live here.
3: Hello?
2: Hello?
3: Hola, this is Godman. Listen, me and your father discussed it, and we decided, good news, we're not going to move back in.
2: I wasn't worried about it, you stupid ass.
3: Oh.
2: I know.
3: He said he didn't like how you disrespected the love of his life. Me.
2: The only person that's going anywhere is your You're going to get so fired for this.
3: No, I'm probably going to get fired, yes, because we're not supposed to carry on personal relationships with the patients.
2: Oh, no, you're right. You're probably not going to get fired because you're probably not actually his nurse and you're just some kind of that's trying to get my father's pants so that you can have his home and his will.
3: Oh, you know your father doesn't wear pants. He mostly wears adult diapers.
2: You stupid.
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9: Well, it's a four-car crash we have trying to get into Stockton, southbound Highway 5, just before Benjamin Holt Drive. Still out there in the middle lane, CHP is on scene, but they say they're going to need a couple of tow trucks to get this cleared out of the roadway. Right now, that backup extends to Hammer Lane. That's traffic. I'm Ron Servi.
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0: So Jay-Z and Tom Brady are collaborating to give business advice to NFL rookies. 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
17: A better life with Dr. Sanjay Gupta.
18: There are lots of things you can measure to get an idea of how healthy you are at any given moment. Temperature, heart rate, blood pressure, just to name a few. But how about how healthy you will be and how long you're likely to live? According to a new study out of the University at Buffalo, two simple strength tests are pretty accurate at predicting longevity in older women. One is hand grip strength, and the other is how quickly people can stand up from a seated position without using their arms. By the way, I remember interviewing former President Jimmy Carter when he was quite old and being really impressed how he just popped out of the chair without using his arms. Not a lot of older people can actually do that. But I think the message here is that maintaining strength as you age is going to help you perform everyday activities, but also help you avoid injury and stay independent. I'm Dr. Sanjay Gupta, helping you live a better life.
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0: 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It is Lucas in the Morning. So if you're single and you're feeling down about yourself because you believe you're single because you're an overthinker, don't feel bad. It happens to a lot of us, including Drake. Drake came out with a list of 9 reasons why he's single, and the number one reason he's single is because he's an overthinker.
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0: 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It is Lucas in the morning. Super, super, super fun for this. I mean, Mary J. Blige has extended her residency in Vegas, and you can see her live in Las Vegas at her residency. It's a once-in-a-lifetime trip here, and all you have to do to win is listen to Renee. 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

I just got a text from Ashley in Modesto. 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
1: Dougie, you told me you've been on some positive, yeah, yeah. 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Hard times don't last. Remember when cops are razz talking out my...

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hope you're having a good Tuesday. My Monday was so hectic. 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So if you're having one of those weeks, I feel you. 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
16: A better life with Dr. Sanjay Gupta.
17: By age 35, two-thirds of American men will experience some degree of noticeable hair loss. And by age 50, about 85% of men will have significantly thinning hair. That's according to the American Hair Loss Association. Now, one dermatologist explained that hair loss can either be genetic or it can be triggered by stress, illness, surgery, medications, major life events. No matter the cause, a lot of men, understandably, are frustrated by hair loss because it seems like a loss of control. You can take great care of your scalp by all sorts of expensive lotions and potions, but that might not matter. There are some tried and true medications that might work, like minoxidil or finasteride. But another solution is just shaving it off, and I've heard more and more how liberating this can be for a lot of guys. That's the ultimate control of their appearance. I'm Dr. Sanjay Gupta, helping you live a better life.
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2: Ring, ring. What is that? It's a 9-1-1 number, so you know it. What's that?

0: What's up, man? Louis Cruz. You know, it's crazy. All these rumors keep coming about Cardi B. And I think mostly these rumors are getting started from just some random people sitting in their basement at home. You know what? You know, just on the internet, man, thinking of things to say. I don't know, man. But Cardi B recently addressed rumors that a man had knocked her tooth out. Yeah, she obviously denied the claims, but in a big way. Like, it was during a live stream, and Cardi B, she was emphasizing her zero tolerance for domestic violence, citing her upbringing and past experience. So, yeah, she's not with it. Cardi denied the tooth rumors by pointing out her veneers, right? Like, look at these, and challenged the blogger that started this whole thing, the blogger that was spreading the false information to, you know, prove it, provide some evidence. Like, you're talking, show me where you got this from. So we'll see, man. Stick around. I got some Baby Keem on the way. Drizzy Drake and Kehlani coming up.
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1: Lakewood means rewind. 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

0: 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Good afternoon, Louis Cruz, hanging out, man. Thank you for being with me today. So I don't know, is LeBron James looking to reconcile with Drizzy Drake? You know, LeBron James and Drake have not been friendly for a minute. I mean, it was perceived that LeBron took, you know, Kendrick's side in the Kendrick Lamar Drake beef, right? But it looks like LeBron is hinting at reconciliation with Drizzy Drake by reposting an Instagram reel set to a song by Drake. But like I said, man, you know, those two have been at odds pretty much since 2024 with, you know, Drizzy Drake taking digs at LeBron and some of his music, right? But despite all of that, LeBron, I don't know, seems willing to let bygones be bygones. So we'll see. I don't know if Drake is the same way. I get the feeling Drake is not like that. All right, let's just let bygones be bygones and we'll be friends again. It's all water under the bridge. I don't know that Drake operates that way. I think he, I don't know, for me, just for me, looking from the outside, looking in, he seems like he holds a grudge pretty well. So I don't know, we'll see. But yeah, looks like LeBron's trying to make that happen, man. Stick around, I got some T.I. on the way. Kehlani and Kendrick Lamar coming up.
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13: Few people now have asked me about a TikTok trend that they've come across. It's called 75 Hard. The challenge was created by entrepreneur and author Andy Frisella, who calls it a, quote, transformative mental toughness program and an Ironman for your brain. So here's what it entails. Eat a structured diet with no alcohol, drink a gallon of water, read 10 pages of nonfiction, take a progress photo, and complete 2 45-minute workouts, one of them outdoors, every day for 75 days. Quite a challenge. We asked CNN fitness contributor Dana Santis about this, who reminded us that sustainable fitness isn't about punishment or proving discipline through extremes. It's about building habits that integrate into your lifestyle in a way that feels supportive and repeatable. If you ask me, that's going to be the key to long-term success. I'm Dr. Sanjay Gupta, helping you live a better life.
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0: 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Louis Cruz, man, thank you for hanging out. Tomorrow morning with Lucas, be listening to win those Six Flags Hurricane Harbor tickets. Here we go, man. I'm loving this track. This is a brand new one, man. Isaiah Rashad is called Same Stuff. 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